Okay, yeah. Thank you for the heads up. They, oh, that's not quite clear.

Channel over.

0: SST dispatcher calling M2-1208, over. Hey, man, got a report of a tree up around the 313.5. 313.5. Go up there looking out for it. Let me know what you see.
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0: LDM 5, all on 251. That's the 313, 313.5, over.

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January 7th. You're going to be cutting your train off at Elko. And hold on one second, let me pull this message back up. Yeah, leave your train at Elko. Bring the 5,000 feet over to Madison. A85 is going to be in the clear at Madison when y'all get up there. They'll pull out behind y'all and grab it from you off the rear, and they'll shove out with it, and then you can start your pickup there, over. I do not know.

0: get your car set off there on the main. 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
1: Point two, no defects. Repeat, no defects.
0: Okay, I'll wait for them to get past lumber and then I'll get you another one.
2: Yeah, it will.
1: Norfolk Southern, milepost 367.2. No defects. Repeat, no defects.

0: mile post do you need to get clear in Madison?
1: The 48's right there at the bridge. We just got to get in the north side.
0: Do you know what mile post that would be?
1: Uh, 47 would be good. We'll pull up there and shove in the north side.

0: 10-6, SD Dispatch, Jack's Plains, Sonora.
1: M212-08, over.
0: 12, go ahead.
1: Now, I don't know how anybody saw this. This is more like the 313.9, nearly right on the 314. If we'd have hit it going speed, it'd probably blow through it, but now I'm afraid if we go slow, and it'll get in under the engine and pull cut levers and shit.
0: All right. That must be a different freight, because the one they called in said that they've already removed it. The locals did, not our guys, so, you know, I was still going to have to go in looking out, but so now you're saying there's one at the 313.9 there, or?
1: Yeah, they better come saw it out, because I'm afraid it'll cause a problem if we go through it.
0: I mean, I appreciate it. I'll get it reported to them.
1: Yeah, tell them, I think they can drive right to it, I'm pretty sure, just a little bit north of the defect detector.
0: All right, man, we'll get it, somebody hit it that way.
1: I mean south of the defect detector.
0: Just south of the defect detector, we got you.

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down.

605, you do have permission by the westbound stop signal, west end of Elko. Main to main, looking out, over.

0: Okay, yeah, you're coming in on one of my Birmingham bases. 85-5807, Lumber 347, all in the clear at Madison. Coming back to you.
1: 5807, Lumber 347, clear
0: at Madison. Thank you. What limits do I need to get you and 287 on a 3 and a 10 to work together?
1: We can get the rail car with Hummer, the big one, we're playing with the rest probably best on the boat.

0: a week new 350, and then, of course, if you're worried about that 354 or something, you got to leave that there.
1: Restricted speed all the way from Elko up to you. I guess when they get up there, I'll switch them up then, over.
0: Okay, that'll be fine. Yeah, we'll have to have Elko and at least the 360 to have enough bedroom and all the stars. So that'll be fine, just whenever you can. Over here, my understanding they're bringing those cars over here, and we're going to reach out to them, get clear. Well, they're going to have to get cars off south side. They got cars to pick up.

Yo, this is Fred Eye. Yo, this is y'all making a cut. You just come bring them cars that you them empties over here out of DB5. Switch back over to train. All right, I'll be waiting on you.

0: Jimbo Butternut?
1: Yard,
0: yeah, that's right.
1: Oh, and this held us up forever.

0: Matt, you coming Saturday?
1: He said he's going to try to.
0: Good. Need everybody we can.
2: West Tennessee to
0: 320. I was going to invite you, Mike, but I figured you wouldn't want to come all the way up here for a band show.
2: Yeah, 320, you're okay. Just in the block there, going back for a pair of shows.

0: street?
1: Well, I would have if I'd have been running, but they made me come down here slow. Is it a big one? It ain't real big, but it'll probably cause a problem if I go through it slow. It's about a foot thick. It's the main trunk.
0: My goodness.
2: Yeah, I was just talking to that 07,
1: yeah.
2: Or I'm sorry, 85. I guess I'll have to get
0: it's
2: you the reason
0: get down there
2: to
0: time
2: working
0: to do
2: with
0: the work.
2: Other.
0: Now I don't know if they're going to get us down there in time to do the work.
2: What do I need to give you on a, with
0: yeah,
2: a 3 and a 10?
0: It's so bad, ain't it?
1: All right. I'm going to precinct.
0: I got the number one man with me. He'll get it done if there's any way possible.

0: 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No defect. Repeat, no defect. Total axle 478. Detector out.
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1: So we just got 350 Delco, long stand 350 Delco.

0: I guess we're going to have to. I don't know what we're going to do, PK. Doug has got friends running up there. We ain't going nowhere.
1: I got 375.
2: That's what I was thinking about.
1: You were thinking about, yes.

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1: All right, I'm releasing one of the three sets for 85 CL on this good.

0: What is it on the Oak time up here? Is it 13 hours and 20 minutes or like 13 hours and 21 minutes?
1: What's that? Need to go back on to the east end.

0: engineer 1325. I think conductor's 1320. I'm pretty sure that's right.
1: Well, they didn't pay it. We was on duty 15 and a half hours every day, and I was looking at our state and earnings, and they didn't pay us on any overtime.
0: You looking at the thing on the tablet?
1: No, I printed one off there before we went to work.
0: Oh, well, I was going to say, I looked at the direct access of the earnings statement on the tablet yesterday, and it was all screwed up. It didn't have two. It had to draw the trips on there, but didn't pay me for two of them and didn't pay some of the EC pays. It missed about $1,200, $1,300. But when I printed it out, it was all there.
1: Yeah, for some reason you can print that. You at like at 1800 on Tuesday. You can print them.
2: That's right. Clear River
1: Jump up on Saturday.
2: I don't
1: understand the difference.
0: I looked at the tab. Right, just like the printout.
1: Yeah, well, I printed it out before I left work here, and it's got the trip on there, but it doesn't have the where they should have paid us that 2 hours and 8 minutes overtime.
0: No sense.
1: Yeah, I'm trying to figure out how to email them real quick. Somebody's cutting you off.
0: So you need to give them some of Captain Monty's suggestions.
1: I might get fired.
3: I'll clear that in 212.
0: 212, who is this?
3: Tommy Spear, you stopped up there around the curve where that tree's at or something?
0: Yeah, I'm right here at it. It's right here just north of the defect detector, almost to the 314.
3: All right. I see your headlights now. I'm about to come around this curve, so
0: No, it ain't too bad. If I'd have hit it going wide open, looking for one at the 0.5, and we drive to move this one slow, it'd probably get under us and

Josh, if you'll stop him over that south end, that south side, line him in, get the DRL off, and close angle cock, just hop on. Randy said he's cuffing me up, you just ride the rear out.

0: Well, I just don't let you know we're going to work with you on the train coordination. Just keep the train still while we cut this tree out of the way.
1: Y-201, dispatch.
2: Y-201, go ahead.
1: We're ready to leave this river track, go back to Oakwood.

0: to take you to get me clear when you go back there, because I've got four of them stopped, and they're about to cut the tree out of the way so that I can start moving everything there. Or
1: should take us, you know, 10, 15 minutes when they turn us loose at River Junction off the river track.
0: Let's wait and get these couple by. Like I said, I've got four of them stopped waiting on them to clear this tree. Let's get a couple of them out of the way, and then we'll let you go back there.
1: Okay, I understand you just want to holler back at us on 84.
0: That's right, man. We'll holler at you on 84.
1: Okay, thanks.
0: Well, there are. Dispatch, Jack's Lancer, over.

Jacksonville, answering over. QSX, SG Jacksonville, answering over.

0: Jacksonville's answering.
1: 125
0: away, though.
1: I've been trying to get in touch with that NS dispatcher, let them know we're trying to come south over the river, but I can't get nobody in.
0: I gotcha. Yeah, you're also not coming across the river anytime soon. They're cutting up a tree at South Oakworth. There's already about 21 on the main at Oakworth.

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1: AM 10-1208, over. You don't line me up at Oakworth.
0: Alright, here it comes.
1: Already.
2: Tommy Spirit. Hello, Kelly.
0: Hello.
2: Hey, I just like, you know, last I found too was mine, so, yeah, we got the three out of the way, but, you know.

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1: 21.
0: Tighten up the bush.
1: Right,

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Who's calling for us, dear? I'm here. Over. Right, 125 notebooks.

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5 easy.

0: CS.
1: Dispatch to that 287, over. How much longer do you think before you'll be departing, over?

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1: Sarai 125, over.
0: Quest for dispatch, over.
1: Sarai 125, over.
0: Quest for dispatch, over.
1: Okay, I'd like to come south over the river, over.
0: I'm one, over.
1: One of y'all's

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1: 212 behind one, over.

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1: Say it again.
0: They don't change the engine.
2: Question, if you dispatch over.
0: 4949 to 5656.
1: No, I talked to her on 49.
0: I heard you, I'm on 49. But now they were saying 5656.
1: I probably copied and pasted the old information.
0: It says it's updated on 6/29/26.
1: Yeah, but they don't. They also, unless they changed, fixed it, when they updated here a while back, they changed the length of McDaniel back to the old length.
0: I understand.
1: Oh, they dumb.
3: At 5:59, 5:59,
4: Elko. Thank you. It's my job.
1: Say what?
0: My conductor was asking questions. I was just trying to give him information.
1: And then had bad info.
5: Molnade, UP 7132.
4: I go ahead,
5: over. Yeah, PT, thing looks good, but the energy management says the train ID is unknown. I think you fix that.
4: Did your plan they don't use energy management systems, so you just have to run it manually and I'll get a ticket in for it.
5: Run it manually. All right. Appreciate it.
4: No problem. Y'all was safe. Did you see ya?
5: No.
2: Tennessee dispatch at LY 201, over.

Restrictions, and I set the 885 release there, so I can just get you a new one between Elkhorn and Lumber Road. All right, we can do that. Gonna release that 5874, Fox 1, track authority number 5851 is void. 3 work between Elkhorn and 350 letter A on the main and a box 10. Between Elkhorn and 350 letter A, make all moves restricted, speed limits occupied. Confirming your train is all protected by track authority 5730, which is the proceed, rock the Elkhorn over.

Curry, just confirming when you're ready to depart, are the proceeds going to be okay, or did you have to stop at Madison again? Okay. I got that straight to Sheffield after the department mail, though. Thank you. Dispatcher.

0: me in, Doug.
1: Hey, hey.
0: That air conditioner ever start working?
1: No, it did not. How you know about it?
0: Justin told me it was a brutal trip from Montgomery.
1: Oh, yeah, I don't doubt that. He could have told them the air didn't work and maybe they'd have done something, but they wouldn't have done nothing.
0: No, they just said crack the window.

Southwest Tennessee Dispatch 733, over. And two track authorities, a 5728 proceed Houston to Midway on the main and a 5783 proceed Midway to Asa on the main, showing you protected by a 5967 Brockville Elkhorn holdover.

0: That's great. One mile post unit now. Countdown. I couldn't hear you say it again. I was.
1: CSX detector. 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

0: 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South.
1: 1208 north, diverging approach, Decatur, off sighting.

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1: Y-201.
0: Okay, northbound Lehman Sutton now. Y'all can have it behind the
2: 2308 North Rush River Junction.
1: I'm facing that side behind northbound 2323 KLT.

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1: Two trains, over.

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It probably holds a couple thousand feet over there. You know what I'm saying? But I'm gonna stay there about 2 or 3 cars from the gate where the actual cars are.

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1: 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I will now post you it over. All right, 310, did you also have work at Grand Bar tonight, over? I got that straight to Decatur. I'm going to take you to Bronx C20. 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

Folk Southern, milepost 367.2. No defects. Repeat, no defects. Norfolk Southern, milepost 367.2. No defects. Repeat, no defects.

Southbound behind us, northbound, over. Thank you, dispatcher.

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1: 364, over.
0: When that signal comes in for you at Lumber, will be your signal indication. Permission reverse is needed. Also, permission to reverse in the side in between Limestone and Lumber, over.
1: All right, when the signal indication comes in, permission to reverse as needed. Permission to also reverse between Limestone and Lumber.
0: Great, over. Dispatch out.

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0: over. 364 over.
2: Just remind you, CO said

Alrighty, did you rebroadcast? I didn't hear anything on my end. Alrighty, copy that.

Sector. Sector. Milepost 299.7. No defect. Repeat. No defect. Total. Excellent. 5, 8, 6. Detector out.

Winston, I think dispatch 204, over. Mount Post, 938, over. All right, 447 at 288, currently stopped at the, near the 427 letter A. So as I keep going, I'll get you a signal at 08, over. All right, dispatch it off. Winston, I think dispatch 16Z, over.

Kilometer 59, two now proceed, file for your degree on the main as well as the 5943 proceed, read, ground, we're showing you all protected by 60239 on the front.

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10 minutes left in the state dispatch, 734 over. What's an update in Alpha 40 over? 334 Liberty, thank you. Just by check out.

25, Garland Trail, 188, over. Or if you just want to talk to you guys, if you guys found anything on that car in question, or if the inbound said anything to you guys about it, over.

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majoritariamente. Yeah, we got one to leave on, out to meet y'all, so.

0: Southwest Tennessee dispatch today at 7:34. We're going to release track authority 6057, 6057 proceed Elko to Brock on the main, and a 6038 proceed Lumber to Elko, showing you all protected by 6157, east of the speed zone.
1: Roger,
0: dispatch out. West Tennessee dispatch. 180. Get your track door. You're going to take the side and follow the 365 into the side. Currently, you guys don't technically see it, but they'll be departing soon. This 364 gets behind the signal at Lumber and towards Decatur, and then you'll pull the rest of your train and arrows. We're going to change up the symbol, so you're going to pull into the side and behind 365 there at Elko. They're already in the side at Elko. You don't see just yet, not until they actually depart, then your train will fit into the side at Elko. 364 is still working in the control port at Lumber, so as soon as they get behind the signal, 365 will be cut loose, and then you'll pull the rest of your train into that side note. Alright, releasing two track authorities, releasing a 6081 proceed midway to ASA and a 6058 proceed deep in the midway, showing you all protected by 2610s. Alright, I copy that. Thank you. Over. Dispatch out.
2: Forward.

0: Tennessee Dispatch, set at 364, over. How much longer do you think for you now working in the CP at Lumbro?
1: Well, I'll fix the show back and about 15 minutes.
0: Okay, I got that. Once you do shell back, I'm going to get this 365 out of the way from Elko and have them head that way. And then I'll have you meet a 188 at Elko.
1: All right, that'll work. Thanks.
0: All right, dispatcher.

0: 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Milepost 313.5.
1: And a 6061 work between Lumber and Elko on the main, showing y'all protecting the side in between Limestone and Lumber. Over. Alright, thank you. Dispatch y'all. West Tennessee Dispatch 365, over. The 188 that's going to come into the side and behind you at Elko, I'm going to get your track authority to depart at 364. It's going to hold up in the side at Lumber. Over. How many cars are you going to have for Decatur? Over. I have 48. Thank you. Dispatch out.

0: 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Milepost.
1: 3, 4, 1, 3. Milepost. 5, 3, 2, 3, 7, 14, 8, 0, 6, 8. Total. Actual. 3, 4, 4.
0: Detector out.

the Phoebe Space Shower. In over. The cars are going to take over. 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Dispatch out.

0: ability to dispatch over.
1: Hey, 85,
0: we're going to wait on the east and the west down, then I'll be able to get you out, over.
1: Alright, east and the west. Alright, you want me to holler back at you when I say, is this the east calling on me now, or the east, a different one?
0: I thought that one was already by that's 365. That's going westbound right now. It's going to be one that's going to leave at Lumber behind them and one at Elko that's going to head towards Lumber.
1: Okay, all right. All right. We'll hold back at Elko.
0: All right, dispatch out.

0: 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We got a BN 8778 donated.
1: We got a UP 7132.

0: I think it says 365 over.
1: 365 over.
0: Pushing on the fire net Decatur at 209 in the PM. Also, when you get stopped there at 12th Avenue, you have permission past that westbound stop signal 12th Avenue at Main 1 to the side and west direction on the DNS 78778 over.
1: Okay, permission on the side net 209 in the AM. And we get to 12th, we got for permission past that westbound stop signal Main 1 to the side and into the yard. Westbound.
0: All right, he wants you to go on to track number 1, over.
1: Number 1.
0: Okay, dispatch out. First Tennessee dispatch, 188, over. Final post for master yet, over. Tail code at 364 is headed that way now, over.

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No defect. Repeat, no defect. Total axle 344. Detector out.

0: 364, clear Beaver Dam, man.
1: Tennessee dispatch to that 18, over. West Tennessee dispatch to 18, over.

Southwest Tennessee Dispatch, over. I'm sorry, 810 on the NS3421, permission pass that eastbound stop still at McIntyre, main one to the side of east direction. 365 is also on that side, and they say they want you to pull into number 9. Drop off and get that Durango, over. No problem, thank you. Good job.

horrible.

looking to dispatch that 188 over. All right, TriMaster wants me to let you know that you can take your DP over and pick it up after you get rid of your cars and tie them down in the siding between lumber and limestone and over. He said you can set the DP over and pick it up after you tie your cars down in the siding between lumber and limestone over.

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You can, once you get stopped there in the side in at Greenbrier, you can go ahead and give him a call. There is going to be a taxi to pick you up since you don't have time to make it back to Sheffield. 363, they're coming off CSX. We're going to have them pick up your engines and take it to Sheffield. Over. All right, dispatcher.

3 minutes, West Tennessee Dispatch, over. So I'm tied down at Ace, over. Say that again, over. We have to wait at Ace to meet at 363, over. All right, dispatch out.

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Thank you.

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0: 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Yikes. You could hire the guy your neighbor recommended, but I'm pretty sure that's just his cousin. Do we know if he's licensed, or does he just own a ladder?
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0: Peninsula, send a dispatch, over. 188, dispatch. 8, over.
1: Yes, we got a signal at Limestone, Commissioner Alert, as made in the area. Commissioner Alert is inside between Limestone and London.
0: Thank you. West Tennessee today, 85, over. How much longer before you'd be ready to leave, over? That. 188, Commissioner Reverse in the side of plane, over at Limestone. Commissioner Reverse in the control point at Limestone. Let me know when you're all done with it, over.
1: Commissioner Reverse, Limestone, CP, and Commissioner Reverse in the lumber limestone inside.

before this affirming, what's your ZID, Tola? One more time.

Southwest Tennessee Dispatch 363, over. Southwest Tennessee Dispatch 363, over.

Southwest Tennessee dispatch to that 363, over. All right, they want you to pick up two engines from Greenbrier, left from a 188. They're still working right now on that siding, but they'll probably be gone by the time you get up there. I'll brief with you before it's time for you to take the signal at Limestone to take their engines to Sheffield with you. Great. Dispatch out.

will come and see you in just a moment. You're fucking leaving over. You're fucking leaving. Front row, thank you. Just that out.

Southwest Tennessee, dispatch at 364, over. Yeah, unable to field the trip. The chief is trying to get you an Uber. She wants to know if there are any landmarks near you that she can give the Uber driver, over.

Tennessee Dispatch 188, over. I understand once you clear line time, we'll be done with it. I got that, over. All right, I copy that. Thank you. Dispatch out.

Tennessee, this is 363, over. Now, folks, can I show you it, over? What now, folks, can I show you it, over? Back 40 coming to you, over. Back out.

0: sector. 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Total axles 480. Detector out.
1: What can I see? This match 85. How many cars are you taking to Decatur? Over. I got that. 6 cars. Thank you. I'll be back with you in just a moment.
2: I-128, dispatcher.

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1: That's West Tennessee Dispatch, over.
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1: I'm down behind one, over.
2: I understand behind one.
1: Dispatch out.
2: 128.

0: you dispatch to the 885, over.
1: 85, over.
0: Need permission past 12. Be sure to talk with you, man, so he can verify which track he wants you to pull in. That's going to be 885 on the NS3280. After stopping at 12, permission past that westbound stop, signal main one to the side and west direction.
1: Understand, 85 does have permission past stop, signal at 12th Avenue. Main line to the siding, west direction. I've talked to you, ma'am. Appreciate it.
0: I will catch you.

0: foot, could it be the extension at 188 over? Alright, so your Angel's gonna be in over. And which track over? That's double track. Middle track, I copy that, thank you. Gonna see that 363 over.
1: Yep, 363 over.
0: 88 said their power will be in the middle track over.
2: Alright, and what track is that?
0: She can stop there at Limestone to have you contact that train master over.
2: Contact train master.

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1: West is 363, over.
0: 63, over.
1: Alrighty, we're stopped here down at Limestone. You got a train master name, number?
0: Call Rob Thomas or Nicholas Gilmer, over.
1: Qualifying trips with a road foreman who's not qualified on this territory, and I don't know what we're doing, over. Need further instructions.
0: Contact Rob Thomas or Nicholas Gilmer, over.
2: 7449 North.
1: And how do I do that?
0: Are you asking for the phone number? You contact them by phone. Let me know when you're ready for the phone number.
1: Yeah, go ahead.
0: Thomas is 931-321-8923. 931-321-8923. Over.
1: All right, I got a 931-321-8923.
0: It's over.

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0: thank you. Thank you.
1: Okay,
0: I'm starting it out for 6 o'clock, ALG.

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0: Jacksonville Central.
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1: 363.
0: I made contact with train master, over.
1: Yeah, that's correct. We're getting this train tied down right now.
0: I copy that. Dispatch out.

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1: Release an automatic, release an independent. 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Can you shut down that SD-40? 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

0: 10:15, the fifth engine in our consist for the sixth.
1: SD dispatch, Josh Lancer, that's

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I'm moving. 1 north signal indication, do you think? I know you can finish today. I'll clear on that end of the hill. All right, you're welcome. SCS Badger, that's Lance in Oakwood.

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0: What's your location, over?
1: 348 over.

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0: Same line, I guess you want to get in, over.

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0: Hey, I'm on the KO with Chester Breed, that's 6767. I need a location for that NS7664, please.
1: Dispatcher 284, location, over. The NS7664 is at the 319 letter A going eastbound direction, over.

0: Clear.
1: Clear by there, Mel. You ready to get back?
2: All right. We will. Thank you.

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0: Stick down in case you want to can, over.
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Yeah, we could do that. He's just coming through carrier here, kind of getting signal down to you there, but once he gets down to you there, 69209, John Brinkman, 69309, you got permission to open up work with him there at the ND and LD, and let me know when y'all are finished and ready to go.

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0: What do you have to do today, over?
1: I got about 10 minutes of work in Huntsville, and then I got to go to Chase. I've got about 30 minutes right there at Chase. It's at 333. And then we'll be westbound after that back to Decatur.
0: Try to activate over.

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1: Dispatch, over.
2: Yeah, 04 refresh. Signal here, McIntyre to head in. It's limestone.
1: What was that again, over?
2: 04 is ready here. It's McIntyre to head to limestone.
1: Okay, you gotta come out at McIntyre, over.
2: Yeah, we came out at McIntyre. That's, yeah. Come out McIntyre, ready to head back east.

0: Roger, over. I'm sorry, can you repeat that again?
1: Yes, exist. Eat this special electric one.
2: All right, 692, low 9 over. Right again, that's the same for you at the same time as I run this 620 down track 6. That 620 has got high wires. So let the 620 go first across 14 and get those high wires north of your power.
0: I'm going to be in Lumber, on the side in between Lumber and Longstone. I am showing up to 188 tied down and there, over.
1: Yeah, okay. See you next time.

0: Siding.
1: I copy that, over.
0: All right, thanks.
1: Good job.

Parker has a TA 7352 working McIntyre and Wheeler. On the track, changes ferry rail at McIntyre Lane.

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1: CFX detector, milepost 299.7.
2: Louisville Cabaret.
3: Yes, sir. I just let you know that I have sent that JO back to you. I am clear of your limit. Thank you for your help.
2: Well, I'll copy that. 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

0: copy. 91569, make it on get effect here at 0957. 0957 SWM. All right, meet one there and go. It's better. 520. Change towers here. 2309, clear ahead.
1: Yeah, somebody had hollered at us earlier about working with them in the siding. Do you know anything about that?
0: It's Oakworth. It's got to be the 101 job. Everybody else is gone. So check with that 101 job over there. Nobody's hollered at me about your work up here yet. So I know that they're still in the yard. Nobody's left yet. 103 is out on the river lead. 692 is behind you, Dassin. So that's got to be the one. Over.
1: Okay. Well, they said they had talked to you, so it must be somebody else talking to somebody else, I guess.
0: Might have been that 692 and that 693 working together back there, Dassin. So we had job briefs about them working together. So that might have been. Y'all come on up here. I don't know if. Who's on duty up there around Oakport? Nobody say anything about your set off there. How many you got on the head end set off?
1: 64, we will do.
2: No, I'm sorry, we're shot from Mark. Sorry, I can't make you after the bell.
1: We had off 64 cars and the third engine.
0: Okay, all right, 64 cars, third engine. After that, you're going to be good for Holmes and Castle?
2: Yeah, catch down 36-3.
1: Yeah, that's right.
0: All right, then, go on through the side of there. And swing board down there at the other end. Y'all let me know when you're everything
2: lined up. I'll see if I can figure that out. What else? How many locomotives you got at
0: all? All right, here we go. Thank you. It's pleasure. All
2: right, you moving around now or you stopped? Give me just a minute. Let me look at the contents here and see what we got going on.

Max, is that right? Is it DP train, or do you got a sick on the head? How many are you using in power, and what are you doing?

0: summer shutdown.
1: Hey, Dispatcher 04, I'm with T-Mogo. We are a single line motor.
2: Line engine going to limestone, over.
1: That's great, getting that limestone. That's NT, I forgot about that.
0: Alright, 363, when you get stopped there, all those tow engines, let's walk through them, make sure that all the breakers are down, even the ones behind the covers, and make sure that the three control stand switches are down as well. On those four tow engines, see if those bells go out.

0: How many tracks in and out of?
1: A handful of cars in.

0: Smith, and I'll see the clock. What's your bus number, Dever?
1: 06642, 13 messages. Got the 4229.
0: Yeah. Y'all getting out up here at Second Street, over?
1: If they don't clear up, we'll be going Second Street.
0: Yeah, he's 9,600 feet there before he. How far down is going to. Before he makes his cut there, so wait, you can't. Y 101-09 4229. You got permission. Looking out for this 523 siding. Use that siding. Lined up the interchange there. Let me know when you're finished. Get back here and clear. Then line up back over.
1: 101-09 understands missed occupied side of Noteworth. Looking out for the 523 interchange. Let you know when we're line locked back.
0: Okay, 10-11, SWMO.
1: 10-11, SWMO.

0: Yes, 90 days, flight school. LC-9909, thing Hartsville works line, I'll call back for me. Copy, that's going to be a minute. I got 523 there. Doing a 523 set off again now. At south end, got everything tied up. We'll be here for a little bit. Dispatcher, over.
1: West Tennessee Dispatch, over. No, what's the location, over?
2: 346.
1: Are you going to clear up, Hartsville, over?

Yeah, probably you should clear up either Huntsman or Chase, whichever one you can clear up at. Over. Well, I got a 287 that's coming about 9,000 feet, and the 286 is coming at 11,000. Only big sign I have available is Elko, over. All right, you need to work between Chico and Brock, or you can do it on a pro seat, over. All right, 40, I'm going to

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1: Reach that 4 6 8.
0: 2. Detector out.

0: Montana 363. We're able to get those alarm bells out. Alright, 10-4. Good deal. Hopefully that takes care of it, but if any more issues, let me know. Lock out.
1: 4. That looks good right there, 7-4-6.

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1: Yeah, 692, that goes down Cross River, one again.
0: Communication one again, over.

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1: Derail down
0: 148, bro.
1: 49, 720,

0: 5:23. 5:23. 101 coming outside and behind you. Going north. All right, y'all come on.
1: All right, take care.
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Detector out.

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0: I'm showing the switch at urban vicinity is along Gordon Road, sober.
1: All right, this is Lisa, and you're being told to the last of all the moves. We were, how are you?

0: Dispatch, over.
1: Hey, Dispatch, this is B&B Dutton. I'll send one in. I'll see if I can get it off while this upriver train was working.
0: B&B
1: Dutton.
0: Okay, I got a little bit of traffic right there, so I'm just trying to get them out the way first, over.
1: I understand. I was just saying his train was working up really. I didn't know if I could jump out there real quick, but I'll just wait whenever it's available.
0: Okay, that's it.

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1: 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Repeat, no defect.

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1: At least 3 pan flag, 7416.
0: Check, huh?
1: That's good, slack away.

West Tennessee Dispatch, over. Yeah, after Chase, where do you have to go, over? Yeah, we can just head back to the gator if you're done. That's the next stop, over. All right, I'm going to change up your 7457 track authority, over.

0: What's that, six dispatch, over?
1: CSXG-423 over here in the side of Harris has put our name in the list. See what we're waiting on.
0: Sorry, repeat that again, over.
1: Is that G-423 in the side and over here at Harris? And I'm just curious what, how many we got to wait on, what's going on. CSX.
0: Yeah, one of your trains, we're doing interchange. Signal indication when I can, over.

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1: Up for Rod, you can take him out.
2: I'll
1: step off at the big rail.
3: I'll copy that.
0: Alright, I'll get you a check authority, over. Four, got Gate while you're checking the switches. As soon as he gets done, I'll get you that signal and track authority over. 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
0: Yes, sir. 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
1: All right. 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
0: Yes, sir. 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
0: 523, back to train. Everything's lined a lot back. All right. 026, just come out South Elkworth. I guess you have to go there. Into the sightings, into the clear. And here we go. No push, you said now, right?
2: Looks like.
0: Gotcha. All right, here we go. Dispatch,

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2: Can you come out up there without some of the

0: I'm signaling in case you want to can, over.
1: I'm signaling in case you want to can, we thank you.

Limits, catch protected by 7942 over.

0: office.
1: When you get your turn, Y10309, you do have my permission back in siding at Oakworth. Look at the other jobs ahead. Let me know when you get back. You're clear and finished and everything. Live back siding. Alright, yes, that is correct. At 026, coming up the main line right now, watching them in Vine Street, and then they're going to go, and I told that NS dispatcher behind the 26 to get y'all lit up, so you let her know you're ready.
2: West Tennessee dispatcher, and, Campbell, over.
1: Talk to me when you get back. Yeah, I mean, he's getting the signal there, Vine Street, to that 692 job cleared up.
2: How much longer it'll
1: pretty
2: be
1: quickly, of course, 14,000 feet doesn't get through very quickly, but he's next, and I told her I was ready to be
3: home. I'm doing my last step now. Still power off for about 5 minutes, and I'll get back to you.
1: Okay, good luck.
2: All right, I copy it, over.
3: All right, thank you for your help. Good luck.

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1: 2 6 9 4 1

0: with dispatch this evening. It's Y103, over. Y103,
1: over.
0: Yeah, we're ready to get back to the side, over.
1: Yes, ma'am, we are.
0: Okay, you can come on up to split rail, over.
1: Okay, all right, thank you.

0: Winston is a dispatch at AL4, over.
1: AL4.
0: Hey, how much longer do I have at Limestone, over?
1: Just 1 minute, I'm still back here, just going to see you.
0: Okay, I'll cut that, over.

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1: Too good, man.

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Robert, when you talk to them again, tell them if they can get them shorts approved for us to wear out here. What? 95 degrees, you wouldn't wear shorts?

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1: Is it advanced to dispatcher? LC-10-9-0-9-0. Alright, you're going to stop 23 south. Look for light there. Once you get stopped, we'll go.
2: Tennessee dispatcher, 81 over.
1: Dispatcher,
2: 7942 by Super C from East, which telco to the 350 letter A. You all clear those limited. Take my 251 over.
3: That's right, clear the 7942 East, which telco to the 350.
2: First, that one back, and I have an 8094 by Super C 350 letter A to Lumber. All clear those limited. Take my 251 over.

What's Tennessee Dispatch, over. Play a topper, over. Tennessee 4640 is at 12th Avenue, 363, letter A, eastbound, over.

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0: to the city dispatch 287, over.
1: You won't be back.
0: All right, 287, you're going to have to see 286, and it'll go over.

Merhaba. No, I'll probably get them out the block, over. Stevenson, ASA. Y'all cleared those limits and got you protected by 8112, over.

0: Yeah, that is the dispatch, Jazz Metro.
1: And G423, over, going to need a push up the
2: mountain. FY103, over.
0: IL-692, back in the clear in the yard at Oak Worth. They're leaving the switch, that 103 coming in behind you, so that 692 in the clear.
2: Yes, sir.
0: All right, thank you. That was Oak Worth, local friends, Dior.
1: G423, over.
0: 423-07, y'all need to push, over.
1: Yes, sir, we're going to need to push.
0: We'll get that lined up. Appreciate the heads up. Anything else there around Oak Worth, local friends, Dior? All right, SS, there's that one.

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want 2908 in the CSXC 3377. Approach signal, get a junction. Southbound. 29, approach, get a junction.

0: Presidency Dispatcher 81, over. I wish to take a minute to the gate, would you, over?
1: Got one car.

traveling at moving traffic authority from McIntyre to McIntyre and McIntyre. And another one from McIntyre to 12 Avenue 1I, IRL vehicle for FRA patrol. Carry out.

0: 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Patrick Dash, fly through.
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0: Alright, 699 and cleared Oak Forest Yard, siding y'all line back for siding. Alright, appreciate it. 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Dispatch, you have a

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Now. 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

0: Okay. Signal is good. I'll get you in at 12.
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with San Felipe Dispatcher 364, over. For the 7969, I'm asking for the SMA way. I'll use it as I'm in. Get about 8356, over.

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1: 311.com. 311.0.
0: 311.0. South at 3377. We'll be following a little bit over. Thank you. See you as best as well.

0: Sydney Dispatch at 81 over.
1: Yeah, hurry on. 1 over. Good luck. 6-8-9 Main, 3-0-8-3, South, 7-0-4-3.
0: Peter Mullen, Dennis, 3422. Pep's driving at 12th Avenue. You have permission by the stop signal, Main to Siding. What's the number you're looking at? 8-8 over.
2: 9-8-81 understands that you're stopping with a 3422. Permission to pass the best kind of stop signal. 12th Avenue, Main to the Siding, looking out.
0: It is great number.
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0: All right, 04, 6 on location, over. Second back with you, over.

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0: What does he dispatch in the park, however?
1: Far
0: grand travel. 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All right, copy that, over. Thank you, and dispatch out.

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0: All right, I'm back, Lee. Flash.

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Thanks.

West Tennessee Dispatcher 287, over. I got a 8112 box to proceed, Brock to Elko. Got y'all cleared to open. It's protected by the sign in the Elko, over. Alright, submit that to you. West Tennessee Dispatcher 289, over. Okay, I sent back to 8269 with a box super seat, midway to ASA. Did you get that over? Okay, I'm showing that clear at 12:19 p.m. over.

0: West Tennessee Dispatch, AO4, over.
1: Oh,
0: AO, be going into the side and in at 12th, over.
1: 12.
0: AO4, and it's 7141. After stopping at 12th Avenue, you have permission about the stop signal main to siding. What's bound direction looking at, over?
1: 7141. That's stopping at 12th Avenue, permission about the stop signal. Main line into the side and westbound, vulnerable.
0: All right, over.
1: Passing.

Alright, we see we're still line for a movement. Line is south side, 3%.

Thank you.

Yeah, go to work.

same thing for the airhead.

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0: 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No defects. 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Total axles 580. Detector out.
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1: West Tennis Bayless.
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0: Alabama.
1: Ma'am, we can go north to the other side and head over when we can, over.
0: All right, I got you stacked in behind this southbound. The bridge is going up behind them, so we'll get you on over. Go back down, over.
1: Ma'am, be looking out. Appreciate it.
0: Thank you.

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I cannot hear you.

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No defects. Repeat, no defects. Total axles 342. Detector out.

you wanted to clear them at Midway. Will you get that east end back, please? Over. At 11,500 foot, 286, but short on time. All the way at Madison. Nope, because I got a 289 sitting at east end, a 287 at Elko.

0: 6, SD dispatch, Jack's way, answer over.
1: Yeah, we just
0: got one. It's a mess down here, man. I'm trying to figure a way to not hold you, but I don't see a way around it right now, boss. Yeah, it'll be right here in a few minutes, but we're going to have to meet one there. Yeah, man, no push. Dispatcher I-129, over.

0: 286,
1: let's see how much longer y'all have there. 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
0: Have you changed?
1: Okay, here it comes.
0: Are you sure this thing?

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Repeat, no defect. Total axle, 580.

27, clearing up to 8852, see ascent to the 298, and then 9035, 298 to Midway, off the west side of Midway, over.

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0: 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Detector out.
1: No defects, 3798.

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0: beraber.
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Yeah, I'll tell him.

detector. 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No defect. 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No defect. Total. Excellent. 704. Detector out.

climb up at Limestone in the siding if you think you can get up there before y'all are over your hours of service over. Okay, yeah, they should be there about the same time as y'all over. Thank you, watch out. 287, I'm also going to be running that 289 down the main, so just watch yourself.

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Oh, there is a message in our chat saying 362 will be picking up 28 cars from the outside track at Toyota today. I don't think so. I think that was the y'all.

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Please have the crew call or Rob if any issues arise.

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CESX SD Dispatcher Jack, can I answer, over? Dispatcher M20708, over. Y'all need something else? Boys, copy that, man.

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No defect. Repeat, no defect. Total axle 204. Detector out.

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0: Pink Cube coming all the way towards the vine. 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

0: 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Well, I got you, I-87. We are going to clear up this 9402, Midway to ASA. 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Yeah, that's right.
1: That's right. 94 Road 2, Midway to ASA. 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
1: Charity 9.
0: I had a sight down there at Hopper. You will have a 362 coming by you in the siding here in just a few minutes. Over.
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1: okay.
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0: All right, I'm about to check on your cab. If it's nowhere close, I'll just have that 287 pick you guys up.

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1: 2377 Brock to Lumber, here it comes.

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1: Okay.
0: Yeah, we'll plan on 287 picking you up. 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

0: I-87 to 287. 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How long ago?
1: 83-60.
0: Alright. Get you all the way down there at Limestone.
1: Yeah, we're about 4 cars from the bigger.
0: Probably not, that's what I was looking at. I'm like, I don't know if I'll clear his crossing or not if I come in behind.

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1: Yeah, we fixed the pull off.

0: 6, ST dispatcher, Jack Spence, over.
1: 20109,
0: over. 20109, what you got for a lead engine today, over?
1: 2035.
0: Y'all want to come out and go to the river, over?
1: That's right.
0: All right, well, 20109, permission to occupy the siding at Oakworth there, over.
1: All right, 20109,
0: that's a good copy. See him. I appreciate you, man.

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1: All right, 87.
0: All right, 87. I've lost track of all of you.

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1: I-87,
0: voiding out the 9511 Bronco Lumber, all protected by the siding at Lumber, over.
1: 9511 Bronco Lumber, I'll pick my sign at Lumber, have
0: all right, y'all think you can make Leighton in 2 hours following that 287?
2: Yeah, we don't have to stop.
0: Right.
2: We can make Sheffield if we ain't got to stop.
0: The plan is for Sheffield, but definitely has to be Leighton, if not Sheffield.

0: Brandon, y'all still up here?
1: Yep, still here.
0: Y'all need a ride?
1: Yeah. You Ubering tonight? Well, I wanted to make it to Sheffield.

0: Sorry.
1: Yes, SNY 201.
0: SNY 201, we'll get you right behind two. You going up river?
1: Yes, ma'am, going up river.
0: Yeah, behind two, over.
1: Alright, let's wait on two.

0: Executioner on the board. Doug said he wasn't worried about you.
1: Know y'all tied down on the main. I guess we may not make it.
0: Yeah, we got this 10 up here soon.
1: Yeah, that's what I was just looking at.

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1: Yeah, go ahead.
0: Anything put in the old yard here, y'all just going up river?
1: Straight up, bro.
0: All right, appreciate it.

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1: Alright, that's the yourself gonna out. Get in. Got that bridge I've also applied for you on the DMG.

0: man. That CSX M620 needs to go North Cross River whenever we can. Over.
1: Yeah, M620, it'll be behind you. Over.
0: All right, we got that. Appreciate it.
1: Yeah.

0: 2007 North straight head roll down 4750.
1: Alright, I'm saying you're ahead of us and coming west. You got lines to the outside track. About to get into a couple of

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1: 62, over.
0: Yes, we're finished with this extra work put upon us here at Lumber, ready to finally get to Chattanooga.
1: All right, then with the extracurriculars, I'm going to swap you up to Proceed there. Box when your work to get your Lumber to Brock, over.
0: Lumber to Brock, we sure do appreciate it. We got anybody else to meet? Over.
1: It looks like Chat's sending one now. You got a 365 coming through North Tunnel, so no, I'll line you up all the way to Stevenson. You'll see him on FIFA.
0: That sounds like an excellent plan to us. We appreciate it.
1: Get a touch-up.